want to say to Mrs. Jackson and Joe Jackson, his sisters and brothers, we thank you for giving us someone that taught us love, someone that taught us hope. We want to thank you because we know it was your dream too.

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We want to thank you because we know it was your dream too. We know that your heart is broken. I know you have some comfort from the letter from the President of the United States and Nelson Mandela, but this was your child. This was your brother. This was your cousin. Nothing will fill your heart's loss. But I hope the love that people have shown will make you know he didn't live in vain. Some came today, Mrs. Jackson, to say goodbye to Michael. I came to say thank you. Thank you, Michael. Thank you, Michael. Thank you.

0: 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I like a simple love you. I can only not have high little ears.
1: Ahí vamos.
2: Bueno, no perdamos las ilusiones.